know how lips hurt until you've kissed and had to pay the cost. 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

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It has a passion, the Continental, an invitation to moonlight and romance. It's quite the fashion,

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dark, deserted station, restless in anticipation. A man waits in the shadows. His restless eyes leap and scratch at all that they can touch again.

I want you to tell the Iceman the next time he better leave some ice. And I want you to tell the postman he better ring more than twice. And when I come home from work in the morning, better still be some groceries on the shelf. And I want you to tell that slick insurance man

Welcome once again to the Oracle Reloaded. Glad you could join us today. Roger Simpson speaking to you from Havaliana Stereo program recorded right here in Cali for Havaliana Stereo Bogota with sound by Einar. Today we turn our attention to music which has to do with education, learning and the mistakes which can and sometimes do occur along the way. First off, Alice Cooper. This song by hard rock band Alice Cooper celebrates the end of the school year and the start of holidays. School's out. Alice Cooper, let's get going.

0: Eric Church is a country singer. His words of wisdom are about finding out life lessons that never come easy. The Worst Teller story, Eric Church, with some of it.
1: Fear don't

One of the first rock and roll stars was Chuck Berry. He wrote this song back in 1957 about high school life in the 50s and the music that went with it. School Day, then, from Chuck Berry on Javeriana Stereo.

Pink Floyd up next with a song called Another Brick in the Wall Part 2. It's a track from the Pink Floyd album The Wall. This song deals with the controlling environment in which in Roger Waters' own school experience, and so it's a song of rebellion. The school children who sang this, by the way, had to wait apparently 25 years to receive royalty payments for the work they'd done on the record. Another Brick in the Wall from Pink Floyd on Haveri Understereo.

Miranda Lambert is a country singer and has a song called The House That Built Me. Sometimes the house we grew up in and the memories and experiences shared there play a great part in our formation. Here's Miranda Lambert. It's a nice song, The House That Built Me.

0: Tom Paxton was one of the number of so-called protest singers that were around in the 1960s. Remember it well. Others were Pete Seeger, Phil Oakes, and of course Bob Dylan. The song you're about to hear criticizes the misinformation perceived to be given by children, or to children, in American schools. What did you learn in school today from Tom Paxton?
1: What did you learn in

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Sometimes a relationship doesn't turn out to be all we think it should, for whatever reason. So if you didn't work hard to achieve something, don't complain too much when it falls flat. The expression is easy come, easy go, sung by Mama Cass. You may remember her from the Mamas and the Papas, so here she is again.

0: Sometimes advice comes from an unusual source, like from a gambler Kenny Rogers met on the train. So the gambler from Kenny Rogers here on Javeriana Stereo.
1: On a warm summer's evening, on a train bound for nowhere, I met up with a gambler. We were both too tired to sleep, so we took turns of staring out the window at the darkness till boredom overtook us.

Alanis Morissette up next. She's an American singer-songwriter, very famous and very popular in the 1990s onwards. This is a 1995 song about the importance of dealing with both negative and positive events in life. It's called You Learn from Alanis Morissette.

Sometimes difficult relationships between parents and children are hard to overcome. This is a personal song written by band member Graham Dash of Crosby, Stills and Nash. It's called Teach Your Children on Haverly Under Stereo.

Next up, Taylor Swift. This song is about a lady who damaged a relationship with her boyfriend, and as a consequence, trust between them was destroyed. Wow. Back to December, then, from Taylor Swift.

We play Gordon Lightfoot records on this show a lot, with no excuse, really. This is a song by Gordon Lightfoot, by an unrepentant lover to a person at the wrong end of a relationship. Basically, what he's saying is, you asked for it when you got involved with me. Wow. For Loving Me, then, from Gordon Lightfoot.

Finally, a song of regret and heartbreak from Cher. Some relationships can be mended, but this doesn't sound as if it was one of them. As I say, Cher, a song from 1969, If I Could Turn Back Time, song written by Diane Warren. A big hit for Cher, as I say, back at the end of the 1980s. And with Cher, we come to the end of this episode of The Oracle Reloaded from Havariana Stereo. Thanks very much for joining us. Thanks to Einar on the controls, and we'll see you next time. Have a good one.